0: my track of the week.
1: Ming's track of the week.
0: Tabe Torres and Dennis Cartier with Fuego on Pariso. Up next, Levy M in Cairo with Without Name on Opal.

That was End2End and Luxo with Ball Up Top featuring Nev on Myth of Nyx. Up next, Sir Mio with Good For Each Other on Unheard Black.

Drink some margaritas by swinging blue lights. Listen to the mariachi play at midnight. Are you with me? Are you with me?

by candlelight, I find insight, fundamental movement. 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
1: Hey, pick up. I wanna come over.

0: Oh, by the way, it all started like this.
1: So how's your evening so far?
2: Don't be a vibe killer.

and back-to-back set to Enjoy, which, to be honest, I could not have picked a better closing lineup to Enjoy. We went out with a bang. Well, for me anyway, you've got all the way until October the 9th to keep going to Amnesia for Glitterbox every Friday. The parties have been amazing. The dancers have been killing it. The crowd has been so special. I had so much fun. I'm having a little bit of FOMO that I'm not going to be back there this summer, but trust me, you are in very good hands. So if you haven't been and you're heading to the island, I highly recommend grabbing those tickets and going and checking it out. Right, let's get some more music on. Loving this one. It comes from Personify. It's their edit of The Rhythm Makers, and the record is called Soul on

Radio show, taking things down tempo for those last few. Music in the background, the reflex revision of Archie Bell and the Drells with Strategy. Also played you Stephanie Mills and You Can't Run From My Love, one of my favorite records. And in before that one, Candy Staten with When You Wake Up Tomorrow. So if you are in defective Croatia and you are on the Glitterbox Boat Party on the Sunday, there was a very special back-to-back between myself and Minna. Those were the records we were playing. We decided to go classic, keep it with the feel good classic disco numbers. It was so much fun. We definitely have to run that back, myself and Minna. We had too much fun. Probably the sweatiest gig I think either of us have ever done. The heat was no joke. And to be honest, the heat was all week long, physically from the temperature, it was very hot, but also from the music. What a special closing edition of Defected Croatia. I feel so grateful that I got to be there. Big shouts to my Defected family, big shouts to the Glitterbox family, big shout to the Detroit Love family who had me play on the beach stage for a wonderful 3-hour set right before my hero Moody Man. It was so special, and I got to play the last Barbarella's. Oh, it was so magic. Have you been to Barbarella's Disco Tech in Tisno, Croatia, then you know what I'm talking about. The sound is wonderful, the settings are incredible, and I just had a beautiful set there. So thank you everyone that came up to me, everybody that I met, everybody that danced, everyone that got a ticket, everybody that pulled up. You really make it all make sense. So thank you to everyone involved, all the staff as well, everybody that was manning the stages, all the content team. The content team were the true MVPs. You know, they were there every single set, beginning to end, capturing all the magic. So just big shout out to everybody that was involved for making that festival so special. I had the best time ever, and I'm feeling a little bit nostalgic about it. So let's get into some records that I played over in Barbarella.

Zen with Turn It Over. Also played you Fimiani with Acércate a Mí. That one is new out on Toytonics, amazing label. Check that out. And in before that, it just wouldn't be a show if I didn't play a track from Moose T.

of Perfect Plan. As always, it's been a pleasure to have you here with me on the Glitterbox Radio Show. Thank you for tuning in. I'll be back in a month's time with more of the same. But before we sign things off, I gotta leave you with this. This was a record that I played on the boat party back to back with my girl Minna on the Sunday Glitterbox boat party, last day of the festival. Everybody, hands in the air, sun is shining. It was absolutely perfect. It's a classic. It's Madonna with Holiday.

0: 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Ici, pour vous.
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2: 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I am Laurent Shark, you host, and as every week, we're going to be together for 1 hour of fantastic house music. This week is the best tracks of the past few weeks, the tracks that you selected, the cream of the cream, tracks by Kalina Zenders, Nathan Doe, Tseba, Von Bosch, Juno Jack, Marshall Jefferson, Eat More Cake, my remix of Crazy, and many more. We're going to start right now with Armand Van Elden and Dee Ramirez with You. And right after that, Bender featuring Kathy Brown with It's Alright. This is right now in the Selection Radio Show.
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1: 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Shaus, I think it's Shaus. Sunrise, the Hugo Cantara and Sam Luck remix. 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Bye-bye, everyone.
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1: It takes a room of us to get the place to bust. 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

checking in tonight. Hit me up and drop your name, where you're listening from and what you're up to over at SLUK and at Tool Room Records. Coming up in this week's show, there's tracks from Ilias and Barrientos, Tony Cortez,

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1: The Chicago-born LA-based producer has already released on some incredible labels, including Realm, Diva Dance, Club Sweat, and Ferris Wheel. We're excited to have her now on the label, so here we go, making a debut single on Tool Room. This is my girl, Jay Wara, and her track, Talk, and this is an absolute weapon.

0: 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And if you want to see any shows that I'm doing this year, then you can catch me first off in Austin, Texas at the Concourse Project with Tony Romero. That is almost sold out. And I think you can just about grab some tickets. And I'm going to be celebrating my birthday, so make sure that you come on over and hit me up. All right, let's get into Club Tour Room free tracks from one of the fam. And this week, we welcome Milk and Sugar.
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And that was the new remix of my classic Let the Sun Shine by Dimitris Michas. You can catch me this weekend at Coco Beach Club in Desenzano, Italy, or in a couple of weeks in London at Bash for Electroworks, September 5th. Follow me on Instagram and TikTok if you want, at Milk and Sugar. Thank you so much for having me on the show.

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It's a Tool Room anthem from 2022, and it was a big record from Left Wing Cody. This is called Mallet.

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4: 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In the club. In the club, G1. Les meilleurs DJ mix tous les soirs. Ici. Pour vous.

0: 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This is where the best house music comes alive. This is Feels Like Home, your place to feel it all. You're with Ken Colt.
1: Let's go! Yes, yes. Hello, everyone. This is Ken Colt, and you're locked into Feels Like Home Radio, episode 548, where music meets emotion. As always, I've put together a strong selection of tracks for you today, with groove, energy, and some real dance floor moments. Let's get into it. We open with pure dance floor power. 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